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In a final act of indignity, the paramedics take off all his clothes for the whole world to see while they put him in the bag. Meanwhile, an old couple argues inside the Queen Bee.

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0: 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Music Matters.
1: 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Strangers bearing down on me. Help! No one else can cry for me. Help! 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